Yeah, it's a little bit of a taste of what you're going to have in store. And not sure whether he's bringing his country group down with him or he's going to be doing a polka job. So he might be doing half and half. So get a good shot at that. That's going to be a good time. And that's at the Polka Fireworks. Don't forget, coming up July 1st, 2nd, 3rd, and 4th in Seven Springs, Pennsylvania. 4 days of pure magic. Yes. And once again, the band's appearing will be Ray J and the Carousels. Kicks things off on July 1st with a welcome party, a honky tribute. And then on July 2nd, Thursday, Tony Blazonczyk will be DJing out at the pool. And then in the ballroom, you got Lenny Gamoka and Chicago Push from Massachusetts, the New Generation from Wisconsin, and the Dino Brass from Ohio. Then on Friday, July 3rd, you got the Volleyball Pickleball Tournament. And you got the 42nd annual Litwin Constantina Jam, which is a lot of fun. You can't miss that. That's just so much fun. I mean, you never seen so many concertina players in one room. No amps either. Well, I tell you, it's a great feeling to listen to the concertina. And also the bands in the ballroom will be the band 7 out of New York, Crusade out of Ohio, Ryan Joseph out of Tennessee, and Frankie Lischka and Blue Magic will be out of Pennsylvania. And coming up, we've got Saturday night, July 4th. You got Dino Brass will be at the Pool Party Fest. That's going to be lots of fun down there. And then Live It Up out of Minnesota will be in the ballroom, along with Lenny Gamoka, Chicago Push, and the Polka Family Band. So you got more in store coming up here. We've got about 3/4 an hour left of the special for the Polka Fireworks Celebration. And like I said, that takes place July 1st through July 4th. So if you haven't been out there, give Tish a call and get arrangements to get the rooms and tickets. 708-594-5182. And beautiful vacation. It's great up in the mountains. There's so much to do. All righty, we're going to give another band that's going to be appearing up there, which will be on Saturday, along with Dino Brass, Live It Up, and Lenny Gamoka, the Polka Family Band. That's right, and we're going to introduce you to them right now. Here we go with a tune that they made very popular, We Are Family.

Yeah, we started that off with Proud to be Polish and We Are Family. You're listening to Ray's Happy Tappy Polka Sounds right here at WCNI New London. On the internet, www.wcniradio.org. Our phone lines are 860-8439-2850. That's 860-439-2850. Yes, sirree. We got another one coming up with the Polka Family Band. And here we go with Hoop by Shoot.

Yeah, that was Hoopai Shoopai with the Polka Family Band. All right, I'm a polka music fan. Yes, I am. And here we go with Polka Family once again. And that's going to be appearing on Saturday, July 4th at the Polka Fireworks in Seven Springs, Pennsylvania.

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6: All righty, let's continue on with some more Polka Family, which is a band that'll be appearing on Saturday. Okay, along with the Dino Brass and Lenny Gamoka and Live It Up. All right, here we go with Let Your Love Flow.

Yeah, and that was Spoke a Family Band and Let Your Love Flow. Alrighty, let's see. Up on deck again, Polka Family and Hotch Tutai Bougie Die.

Yeah, that was the Polka Family Band and Hotch Tutai Bougie Die. All right, we're going to bring up Frankie Lischka and Blue Magic once again, and instrumentally, one called The Done Deal.

Instrumentally, Frankie Lee Sky and Blue Magic, and that was called Done Deal. All right, we're going to bring up Ray J and the Carousels right now, and here we go with Lovesick.

0: Yeah, now it's Lovesick, Ray J, and the Carousels. All the bands that you heard tonight are the bands that I've been featuring that will be at the Polka Fireworks in Seven Springs, Pennsylvania on July 1st through the 4th. So that's a good taste of what's going to be there. And if you like it, get out there and enjoy. All right, we got the Dino Brass up right now in My Hometown.
1: Here we go, My Hometown.

Yeah, that was the Dino Brass. Jeff Maleska in the band and My Hometown. All right, we got Eddie Biega and Crusade back up on the stand. He's going to tell you all about the girls.

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Here we go. Do,

Eddie Vega and Crusade, and one call, All the Girls. You've been listening to Ray's Happy Tappy Poker Sounds right here at WCNI New London. I'll be here next Thursday once again with a tribute to the Polka Fireworks and playing all the bands that will be appearing at the Lozanchik Festival from July 1st through July 4th. And once again, the bands that will be appearing there will be on Wednesday, July 1st. They'll have a tribute to Ray J and the Carousels. That'll be their welcome party. And then on Thursday, July 2nd, you got a pool party with DJ Tony Blazanchek. And then bands in the ballroom will be Lenny Gamoka, Chicago Push, The New Generation, and the Dynabrass. Then on Friday, July 3rd, you got the volleyball and pickleball tournaments. And you got the 42nd Annual Litwin Concertina Jam. That's going to be in the Alpine Room. And in the ballroom, you got the band Seven out of New York, Eddie Biegai Crusade, Ryan Joseph and All Access, and Frankie Lischka's Blue Magic. Then on Saturday night, which comes to an end, you got, that's July 4th, the Big Bang Fireworks, yeah. Pool Party with the Dynabrass, and then in the ballroom, you got Live It Up from Minnesota, Lenny Gamoka, Chicago Push from Massachusetts, and the Polka Family Band from Pennsylvania. That's going to be one heck of a time right there. So if you miss it, you're missing a lot, because that's one of the greatest, I think, is one of the best festivals out there myself. And I think a lot of people have to agree with that, too. It's all under one roof. There's plenty to do there. If you get bored, I'll tell you, then something's wrong. But get out there and enjoy it, and call Tish Blazanchik. You know, get some tickets and make reservations, or if you're in the Pennsylvania area, even drive up for the day. You can call Tish at 708-594-5182. So there you have all that. And right now we're going to bring up, coming up on Wednesdays, I will be here Wednesday from 3 to 6 at WCNI doing my oldies tribute. So check that out. I do Wednesdays, I do oldies, and that's from 3 to 6. And on Thursdays from 6 to 9, I do pokers. All right, here we go with Polka Family Band right now and Fiddle Faddle.

0: Okay, we got time for another song and a half here, and we'll be out of here. We'll be here next week, so check me out 6 to 9 next week. Ray's Polka Sounds. And right now, we're going to bring up Eddie Bozancic and just a word. Let's celebrate again.
1: Let's celebrate again, like we did last summer. Let's celebrate again.
0: That's right, let's celebrate. Coming up, 4th of July weekend, July 1st to the 4th, Polka Fireworks, Seven Springs, Pennsylvania. Hope to see you all there. Other than that, good night, the Bronnuts. Have a great night. We'll see you next week. Bye-bye.

All right, that was some Bob Dylan for you. This is Jackson, DJ Jackson here, and you're listening to my show, Jazz Cabbage Delights. This is, of course, WCNI, New London. Tonight we have a pretty good show planned for you. I got some Bob Dylan here we're going to open up with. I had meant to play last show. This is part of the some electric Bob Dylan from his 1966 World Tour. That was just like Tom Thumb's. And then I got some good requests from some friends that we're going to play. And I got some recommendations. When I went to the record store about a week ago and got some good music for you here tonight. And of course, if any of you feel like calling in and giving me some good music suggestions that I can either play tonight or later on, the number here is, of course, 860-439-2850.

I was tripping over my chairman over by the thing. And then I was tumbling over by the ring that time. And I was time for it. It's all over time and over. But when my time and you came to sell them on the team again, then we were paid on the market all time. But it's too much, you don't teach them right. But I thought I was right. Now time and can't be playing for training. Over time, if you only just wouldn't clap so hard.

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3: All right. That was some wonderful Bob Dylan for you. Some electrifying Bobby Boy. Now, we just heard One Too Many Mornings. That's how I feel sometimes. Coming up next, we're going to change it up. This is a little number from a band pronounced Mahavishnu.

All right. That was some wonderful Mahavishnu Orchestra. This is from their record. It's got a wonderful name that comes from a poem, but the title of the record is Between Nothingness and Eternity. It's a live concert recording. Oh, I don't have the venue or the date in front of me. Look at that. Well, I'll come back with that. Actually, here, let me read you the personnel on the record. This is, of course, Mahavishnu Orchestra. You may know them. Starring, of course, John McLaughlin on guitar. He's quite a wonderful cat. Then we got Jan Hammer on the pianos and Moog. Jerry Goodman on the violin. And Rick Laird on bass. And, of course, Billy Cobham on drums. Billy is such a hard hitter. I love listening to his drumming. And the name of the album, the name of the record, comes from a poem by a spiritual poem titled My Flute by Sri Chinmoy, published in 1972. Oh, should I read the poem? Maybe. I'll do that in a moment. Because up next, I want to play a couple of requested tracks, some recommendations I got. I was looking at some apartments, and I went over to one a few days ago, and the roommates who were there, we were chatting, and they had some great songs to recommend. So, first up, from my guy Arthur, we got Black Smoke Rising by Greta Van Fleet.

Alright, that was, let's see, that was Trainwreck 1979 from a wonderful band by the name of Death From Above 1979. That was suggested to me by Brian. Wonderful track there, nice and heavy. Good follow-up to Black Smoke Rising by Greta Van Fleet. Now, I'm of course not going to compare Greta Van Fleet to Led Zeppelin. That would be heinous of me. Because they are their own thing, and they are fantastic, if you ask me. And if you're curious, a couple tracks before that, that wonderful fusion, jazz fusion flurry of notes, that was the Mahavishnu Orchestra, Sister Andrea. That was a concert recorded back in Central Park, New York, in August of 1973. It was part of the Schaefer Music Festival. Yeah, Mahavishnu Orchestra, Between Nothingness and Eternity. We'll have to revisit that sometime at a later date. I will be playing more jazz this evening. I brought my wonderful Keith Jarrett album, so we'll probably hear disc 2 from that. That was, of course, the Kuhn concert. But now for a new record that I picked up. This is a singer who I personally pretty much never listen to. This is a genre I'm almost wholly unfamiliar.

This is fresh for me. So we're changing it up here. I went to the record store and I asked the girl there if she could point me in a direction of something that I probably wouldn't play. And we talked for a bit and she pulled this out. This is Chaka Khan.

All right. That's some wonderful Chaka Khan there. This is off our debut record, Chaka. We heard I'm Every Woman, Love Has Fallen on Me, and the last track on that side of the record is Life is a Dance, which it kind of is. And, well, shouldn't we all be dancing? So much more fun. Let's see, should I read off all of the band members? It looks like there are a lot of session musicians used in these recordings. Well, here, I'm Every Woman had Richard T. on piano, Steve Ferrone on drums, Phil Upchurch and Hamish Stewart on guitars, Will Lee on bass, and then, of course, Chaka Khan, Hamish Stewart, and Will Lee on the background vocals. Love Has Fallen had the addition of Anthony Jackson on bass, Randy Brecker on trumpet, George Young on alto saxophone, Michael Brecker on tenor sax, Barry Rogers holding it down on the trombone, and Ronnie Cooper on baritone sax. And then Life is a Dance had, let's see, Richard T. on clavinet, Steve Ferrone on drums, Phil Upchurch, Hamish Stewart again on guitars, Will Lee on bass, Randy Brecker, George Young, Michael Brecker, Barry Rogers, and Ronnie Cooper all holding it down in the horn section once again. Man. This stuff is groovy. Chaka Khan, disco, funk, soul. All the things that I rarely listen to. Unless it's funk jazz, like Herbie Hancock. Man, I need to re-up my education of funk. Wonderful album cover, too. Chaka just slays on the album. Let's see, coming up next, what else we got? I also picked up another record called Dinner Party Desserts, recommended to me by Fiona over at the record store. I've listened to that. That's also terrific. Some more, like, neo-soul jazz, jazz rap, stuff. We'll hear from them in a moment. But let's see, I think we're gonna hear, a couple more, requested tracks from some friends of mine. These are from Shane and Stanley, I was talking to them the other night, so we'll just fire all three of them off. And, of course, you're listening to WCNI New London. I'm Jackson. And here is, what is this? You by Lane 8 and Casablanca off of their album, Childish.

All right, that was First Light from Lana Del Rey. Before that was Don't Stop the Music, the Jody Den Broder remix. Of course, that's by Rihanna. And You by Lane 8 off their album Childish. Three wonderful suggestions from friends of mine. Coming up next, we got a record that I picked up. This is Dinner Party Desserts. Absolute banger. Filled with stars and wonderful musicians. Let's jump right in.

y'all chase. 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Wonder where it all falls, even where we all go. Look up in the stars, don't know who I can call on. Know we gon' be good as long as I put my all.

Welcome back. 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That's right, y'all. You're rocking with the best. This is the SNOOPDOGG. And it's about that time for that dessert. So turn your speakers up loud. Have a seat. Enjoy the treat. Because this is something strictly for the street.

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0: And vocals by Felix Buddy Ruben Vincent. And then guitar was Marlon Williams. And then we had From My Heart and My Soul featuring Felix. Love You Bad featuring Malaya and Felix. And then we ended out that set with First Responders featuring Kamasi Washington. Wonderful stuff. There's another track on here that's got Herbie Hancock, but we're going to have to save that for another time. Because right about now, we're going to play the main event. We're going to finish off Keith Jarrett's Cool in Concert. This is going to be Disc 2, so Sides 3 and 4. But before that, a couple PSAs.
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0: And right before we hear from Keith Jarrett, I want to remind you all that you're listening to my show, Jazz Cabbage Delights. And if you want to call in a request, or just say hi, the number here is, of course, 860-439-2850. And without further ado, Keith Jarrett.

This is WCNI New London. We've been listening to some wonderful Keith Jarrett. This is the Kuhn Concert. Now, before I flip the record over to the encore, I just want to admire Keith Jarrett and his wonderful music. This is, of course, from 1975. Always very emotional and impassioned. This record is really a tour de force. It is accessible while seemingly complex. A basic technique during this concert is that with his left hand he's playing rhythmic repetitions at times sounding like Steve Reich's music, while with his right hand Jarrett plays exquisite melodies, often sounding deeply Debussyan, yet always having those jazz sensibilities. That was a little review I read. Quite liked that observation. I'm going to flip the record now, and we'll hear the encore to the Kuhn Concert.

All right, that was the end of Keith Jarrett's Cool in Concert, live from 1975. Some wonderful stuff there. Now what to play? That was the main event for me. I did bring a couple CDs with me just in case I needed some more music. And as it's nearing 11 o'clock, I figured I would normally play some Grateful Dead. And that's what I'll do. Of course, you're listening to WCNI New London. I'm Jackson. This is my show, Jazz Cabbage Delights. If you want to call in any requests, the lines are open. The number here is 860-439-2850. I'll take anything. Truly. Well, just about. We're going to hear some Gravefolded. This is from 1996. This isn't really a proper live Grateful Dead recording. However, it's a kind of a mashup. This was a wonderful little studio project from, what's his name? I believe John Oswald, where the Dead opened up, busted open their vaults, and gave him access. And he... through studio trickery and tape machines and magic and whatever else he could conjure up, created one single complete mashup, Dark Star, using audio from pretty much every era of the band. So we're just gonna. It's about an hour long? 2 hours long? 2 hours long. We're just going to start CD1 and see where that takes us. Go on the journey. Because, really, Dark Star is always playing. It's just whether or not you're listening.

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Ah, what a lovely little Dark Star we've been listening to here. This is, of course, the Grateful Dead release titled Gray Folded, put together by John Oswald. Oh, I believe this was released back in 1996. We've been listening to CD1. This is a 2-CD set. I actually just picked up a vinyl release of it, too. Not because it's any better, but it is larger, so I guess that means it is better. But we've listened to the first four tracks of the CD. I love the titles as well of each section. We have Novature, Formless Nightfall. Track 2 is Pouring Velvet. Track 3 is Revolving Ash Light. And track 4 is Clouds Cast. But yeah, like I said, Mr. John Oswald was able to use his own technique known as Plunderphonics, where he explains this as taking familiar music and making it strange, or in other words, new. Most of what I choose to work with is the most familiar material I can find. For instance, White Christmas, sung by Bing Crosby. And playing the themes from Bach's Goldberg Variations. I approach this music as a listener with the delusion of a producer's power. I try to improve the originals. John here pulls from all of the classic Dark Stars performed by the band that are captured on tape. I mean, we got Fillmore East, February 13th. The Electric Factory, February 14th, 1969. March 1st, 69 at the Fillmore West. March 2nd. Got some big chunks from there. And if you're familiar with any of these Dark Stars, you may be able to pick out lines and phrases that Jerry or Phil or Bob, Mickey, or Bill play. You might even be able to pick out whether or not you hear either Keith on the keyboards or Brent or Pig or Tom Constantin or Vince Welnick, because in this recording, in this record, all of the band members are present. All the living ones. All the past. They're all represented here. We're going to leave the world of the Grateful Dead for now. And we're going to move into a little heavier territory. We're going to stay improvised here. And this is a little bit some progressive music. This is a record that I found in our library here, titled USA. The band is, of course,

0: All right. That was some wonderful King Crimson. This was off of their live album, USA, from their 1974 US tour. The band at the time included David Cross on violin and Mellotron and Honer Pianette. We had Robert Fripp, of course, with the electric guitars. Also on the Mellotrons, we had John Wetton on bass guitar and vocals, and then Bill Bruford on drums and percussion. There are some additional personnel as well, with Eddie Jobson providing some overdubs on that last track, Schizoid Man, and then the tour crew and the recording engineers, who needs to name them. Yes, this is a very good live record. I enjoy it. It looks like to be an original 1975 pressing as well, which is nice. And there is a little sticker. Since this is from the record library, there's a little piece of paper taped to the back of the record with comments from other DJs and whatnot. And it's dated May 10th, 1975. And it seems people disagree and find this a little controversial. The first note says this album sucks, and it's very poorly recorded. However, a couple other people added some addendums talking about how Schizoid Man is recorded purposely distorted. Anyways, we're going to... Since my set is coming to a close, we're going to bookend it with some Bob Dylan. But before that, I'd like to tell you about Forgotten Felines. Forgotten Felines is a no-kill cat shelter in Westbrook, Connecticut, run entirely by volunteers. They are always in need of help to care for the cats and keep the facility clean and organized. Currently, they need a few volunteers in the early evenings, beginning between 4:30 or 5 p.m., and lasting about 2 hours. If you're interested, you can call the volunteer line at 860-699-1347. That is, again, 860-699-1347. Sponsored by Forgotten Felines Incorporated. All right. And if you hear in the background the audience cheering, on this record, the runout groove is just looping this audio, which I always find interesting when people do that on records. The original Sgt. Pepper's release in the UK also did that, where on that the last groove of the record that just loops, they put in some nonsense audio for whatever reason. Anyway, so we're going to play the last song of this 1966 Bob Dylan live concert. This was, of course, over across the pond in England. This is Like a Rolling Stone, with there's a little banter before the song, so you're gonna hear that first. All right, here you go.
1: I don't believe you. You're a liar.

0: Back to you.
1: 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I want you to lay your head upon your Savior's breast. I love you, oh, but Jesus loved you the best.
0: And I bet you
1: good night, good night, good night.
0: Lay down, my dear.
2: All right, folks, that about wraps it up for me. I hope you guys had a wonderful evening. I'd like to thank my friends Shane and Stanley for some wonderful suggestions, as well as those roommates in Mystic I had seen, Brian, Arthur, and Dev. And, of course, Fiona for the wonderful records that she suggested I purchase. So I wish you all a good night, and I will see you next week. 7 more days. Right? Something like that. This has been Jazz Cabbage Delights. I hope you folks have a wonderful evening. See you later.
1: I want to eat all the children and would not be bid you good night. Good night.
0: I remember right well. I remember right
1: well. Good night. Good night.
0: Well, walking in Jerusalem just like John. 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

0: upon your Savior's breast. 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And I bid you good night, good night, good night. And I bid you good night, good night, good night. And I bid you good night, good night, good night.
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0: 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I was 0.5 credits away from completing high school, and I didn't do it.
1: 10 years later, at age 28, Jackie finished her high school diploma.
0: When I found out that I was pregnant, I know that I had to do something for myself if I wanted to make her a better person and provide a better life for her. 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
1: 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And as we do more with it, that creates more data. 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
1: And
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1: And
3: who I am.
1: As more data becomes more data, as we do more with it, we can start doing more with it. That creates more data. Creates more data. As more data becomes more data, as we do more with it, we can start doing more with it. Like we're on the right trajectory that way.
5: Move the human race forward.
6: There is so much more information that we have not digitized. So much more information that we're about to take advantage of.
7: These are real lives that we're capturing. It doesn't get more real than this.
1: So you subtract out the kitten and start to put together

0: ecosystem that your bedroom has become.
1: It knows where you are.
0: The technology, intimately, it has recorded your every move.

0: quality of objects.
1: You don't own your data.
0: No problem to make the technology disappear.
2: The algorithm of me is slightly off. It's trivial. It's obvious. Maybe just a little bit.
3: It will happen.
2: It's obvious. It's trivial.
4: Yeah.
2: Maybe just a little bit.
3: I am.

0: Predict.
1: People have to trust us. Maybe just a little bit.
2: Really unique.
0: Predict.
2: Before you know it about yourself.
1: Maybe just a little bit.
2: Really unique.
0: Predict.
3: A marketplace that trades exclusively in behavioral futures.
4: Okay, so who cares? What's the big deal?
5: Pretty good chance this is a low-risk person. No chance they're going to commit a violent crime. You know, they may do some shoplifting or maybe some drug possession, but chances are they're going to be fine. So here's another individual. Certain to be arrested for something

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1: Hey, Bobo, do flowers have best friends?
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0: 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I want to show you something. 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
1: Whoa.
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1: Freedom.
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1: Danger.
2: Recklessness.
4: Irresponsible.
2: Chaos.
5: Police.
2: Devastation.
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there, this is B.B. King, and you're listening to WCNI. And please stay tuned, because they just might play one of my records. Shut up, Lucille. They will.

You're listening to WCNI New London. Welcome to Johnny's World. I'm not here in the studio, but I've picked out some great tracks for you to listen to this morning until noon. Johnny's World. Stay tuned. Enjoy.

0: Hi there, my name is Jamie Meyer, and I'm the production director here at WCNI New London. Lately, I've been getting a lot of complaints that our station doesn't sound as slick and well-produced as some of our competitors. So we've decided to add some woozy wetsits for our DJs. We think you'll like it. So, welcome to the new WCNI New London, possibly the slickest radio station in the world.
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When I'm in New London, I listen to WCNI, New London, Connecticut, Ground Zero Radio, for the best in reggae sound. Jackie, Rastafari.

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Okay, welcome to A Toke of Baroque on WCNI New London. Going to be spinning for you an all Scott Joplin program this morning. And I'd like to begin with a Maple Leaf Rag, and this is by E. Power Biggs on the pedal harpsichord. On vinyl, so bear with it.

0: Okay, that was John Arpin performing Scott Joplin's Harmony Club Waltz. Before that, you heard William Albright, A Breeze from Alabama, E. Power Biggs, Elite Syncopations, John Arpin, Combination March, John Arpin, The Great Crush Collision March, William Albright, The Strenuous Life, William Albright, The Entertainer, E. Power Biggs, Peacherine Rag, William Albright, The Easy Winners, William Albright, The Favorite, William Albright, Original Rags, and we opened the set with E. Power Biggs performing Scott Joplin's Maple Leaf Rag.
1: This is Bird Note. The white-tailed kite is a bird of prey with an uncanny ability. Facing her slender body into the wind, with pointed wings and broad tail outstretched, the bird appears to hover mid-air, like, well, a kite. White-tailed kites are mostly pale, except for black patches on their wings and their signature red eyes. They only live in a few states in the U.S., but they're common in grasslands throughout much of Central and South America, where they hunt for rodents and small prey. These raptors can be territorial during the breeding season, when males defend prime hunting grounds to feed their mate and chicks. But the rest of the year, kites are more gregarious. It's not unusual to find 100 kites roosting in the same clump of trees. Though white-tailed kites are globally abundant, they still face threats from habitat loss as humans convert native grasslands to farms, pastures, and urban developments. We can support these graceful raptors by preserving the grasslands they call home. For Bird Note, I'm Michael Stein. This episode is dedicated in memory of Alice Ashbaugh, a lifelong birdwatcher and amateur ornithologist.

0: This is Bird Note. Don't be fooled by the gentle whirring sound of a hummingbird in flight. This male rufous hummingbird performs elegant and aggressive courtship displays to defend his territory, and he may travel hundreds of miles to find a mate. In the spring, rufous hummingbirds journey up the Pacific coast from Mexico to the northwestern corner of the U.S. Some go even as far north as Alaska. That's almost 1,000 miles one way for a bird measuring just under 4 inches beak to tail, making this one of the longest migrations of any bird relative to body length. But after completing one journey, the hummingbirds have to prepare for another. As fall approaches, they sip nectar and catch insects to pack on fat that will power their passage back to the tropics, this time taking the scenic route over the Rocky Mountains. But not all hummingbirds of the same species migrate at the same time. This male rufous hummingbird in the Pacific Northwest gets out of town early. He leaves the breeding grounds as soon as mid-June. Females stay behind to finish their nesting duties before heading south a week or two after the males, and their grown children trail after them in August. For Bird Note, I'm Mark Bramhill. Did you know you can listen to Bird Note in your podcast app? Subscribe to Bird Note Daily and never miss an episode.
1: Okay, you're listening to A Toke of Baroque on WCNI New London. And this program is dedicated to the music of Scott Joplin. And we've heard an hour's worth of his early music. And now we're going to move to the second hour into his middle section. I'd like to open the program with the second hour with a rendition of Cleophora, March and Two-Step. And this features E. Power Biggs on pedal harpsichord.

0: Okay, that was E Power Biggs performing Sunflower Slow Drag at Ragtime Two-Step by Scott Joblin together with Scott Hayden. Before that, we hear John Arpin, Eugenia, Leola, and March Majestic by Joblin. Before that, we heard E Power Biggs, Brink's Waltz, William Albright, The Chrysanthemum, The Sycamore, and The Cascades. E Power Biggs, Pineapple Rag, John Arpin, Swipesy Cakewalk, William Albright, Weeping Willow, and Palm Leaf Rag, and we began that set with E Power Biggs, Cleofa, March and Two Step.
1: This is Bird Note. For most albatross species, raising a chick is a real challenge. Waved albatrosses produce such slow-growing, needy offspring that females lay only a single egg every 2 years, and both parents need to share the load until youngsters can hunt on their own. Albatrosses tend to pair for life, and it can take a while to find the right partner. So some species don't start breeding until they're 10 years old, with some individuals even waiting till they're 20. Reunited pairs go through an elaborate, synchronized ritual of braying, wing spreading, and bill tapping to reaffirm their bonds before getting down to the business of breeding. In Hawaii, biologists were puzzled to find that some lazen albatross pairs had not one, but two eggs. Then they found that some of the birds going so faithfully through the ritualized series of courtship displays were both female. Although the eggs were fertilized by males that had since died or were from other pairs, the females were bonded to each other. Many of these female couples remain together for years. They can't successfully raise both offspring, but their combined efforts are necessary to raise one chick. For Bird Note, I'm Wen Fei Tong.

0: This is Bird Note. Sunrise on a summer morning. In marshes throughout the country, birds awaken. Tall, dense grasses and reeds often make marsh birds hard to see, but their voices carry easily across the lush green landscape. A male redhead. The sora. An American bittern. The marsh wren. A yellow-headed blackbird song. A pied-billed grebe. A ruddy duck. And a Wilson snipe. For Bird Note, I'm Mary McCann. Bird Note gives you the sounds of birds every day, and you get the sights as well when you follow us on Instagram at Bird Note Radio.
1: Okay, you're listening to A Toke of Broke on WCNI New London, where I'm bringing to you a program that's all music of Scott Joplin this morning. I'd like to open the third hour of the program with euphonic sounds and follow that directly with Solace. And these are both featuring William Albright on piano.

0: Okay, that was E. Power Biggs performing Felicity Rag on pedal harpsichord. That's Scott Joplin's together with Scott Hayden. Before that, we heard John Arpin, Searchlight Rag, William Albright, Gladiolus Rag, and Reflection Rag. John Arpin, the Rosebud March, E. Power Biggs' Magnetic Rag, John Arpin doing Scott Joplin's Bethina, E. Power Biggs, something doing Cakewalk, which was a combination of Scott Joplin and Scott Hayden. And we opened that set up with Euphonic Sounds, followed by Solace with William Albright on piano.
1: This is Bird Note. Tropical rainforests are stunning places. They support half of the world's biodiversity. They're found in just a few regions, such as the Amazon, the Congo River Basin in Africa, and Indonesia. The variety of life forms stands out visually, from the rainbow feathers of the scarlet macaw to the fantastic iridescence of the birds of paradise. And there's diversity in sound, too, from the wide-ranging whistles of the screaming piha to the otherworldly melodies of the musician wren. The relationship between people and rainforests runs deep. Indigenous communities continue to steward large areas of rainforests. And these ecosystems store roughly 40% of the world's carbon, keeping it out of the atmosphere where it would contribute to climate change. So keeping rainforests healthy means keeping people safe too. Today is World Rainforest Day, which recognizes the importance of safeguarding rainforests for future generations. Many of our actions can affect rainforests around the globe. Learn more about your connections with rainforests on our website, birdnote.org. I'm Ariana Remmel.

This is Bird Note. Hear that? There's something small, black, and yellow buzzing in the trees. Is it a bug? A bee? No, it's a bird. A golden-cheeked warbler, to be exact. He's smaller than a sparrow, with a white belly, yellow face, and black throat. On a summer day in central Texas, golden-cheeked warblers are unmistakable. But on their wintering grounds in Central America, these songsters aren't the only buzzy, black, and yellow warblers around. They may form mixed flocks with black-throated green warblers that nest in the eastern U.S. and Canada. As well as hermit warblers that breed in the Pacific Northwest. Or Townsend's warblers that summer in British Columbia. Genetic studies have confirmed what their similarities suggest. These four warblers are closely related and likely shared a common ancestor before the last ice age. And, as sister species often do, they all put a unique twist on that bright, buzzy song. For Bird Note, I'm Michael.

Okay, for the final set of this program of all Scott Joplin music, I have a strange rendition, or an interesting rendition, of Elite Syncopations. This features Henry Schiff on cello, together

Okay, I hope you enjoyed the all Scott Joplin music this morning. I'd like to close this with a piece that I really enjoy from him, especially. I've played it already today, but I'm going to play it one more time to close the program. It's entitled Solace, and this time it features John Arpin on piano. You've been listening to A Toke of Baroque on WCNI New London.

Good morning and welcome to Johnny's World. I am Johnny and I'll be here in the studio with you until noontime on WCNI New London. Thanks to Jim for sticking around a bit and getting my theme song started there. Today is June 19th, known as Juneteenth. It's a holiday to celebrate emancipation and freedom. So we're going to hear some music about freedom all around the world. Let's start with some Aboriginal groups from Australia.

0: Take care, Grandma.
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0: Yes, ma'am.
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1: Well done, well done. 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Properly performed. Well done, well done. 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
0: Nangumhlophe sekahlela umhlophe.

Music there from Stéphane Malka. The song Freedom, and that's on a compilation called Sounds from Momo's Kimia Bar. Before that, we heard from Ladysmith Black Mambazo and the song Long Walk to Freedom, and that's from their album of the same name, kind of a best of thing. Yotu Yindi before that brought us Freedom from the title track from that album. And Orchestra Mayor Bent to start him was on Beak, started off this set. Walla Wanna from the compilation Transplanet Volume 1. Good morning, welcome to Tony's World. Like I said, I'll be here till noon and starting off this set of music on Juneteenth with songs about freedom. Because that's what it's about. Not every person was free on the Declaration of Independence. So it was a long time. Another long wait. So what do we got up next? Actually nothing just yet, but we'll find something here for you. Some Femi Kuti, some high energy Afropop. This is a Roots remix of the song Black Men Know Yourself from the album Shoki.

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0: Hey, I'm Ravid Kahalani. I'm working with Idan Reichel. 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
1: Okay, that's not the one we're supposed to play, but hey. We did just hear Idan Reichel right here on WCNI. It was Meet Ma'amakim, which is Out of the Depths, and that's from his album, self-titled album, The Idan Reichel Project. Azam Ali, before that, brought us Shirin, from her album From Night to the Edge of Day. Gabby Moreno was in there with Colibri from the Allegoria album. Palo was in, brought us La Mangala Rizbala from their live album. Shejan brought us The Power of the Powerless, a title track from that album. And I believe it was Femi Kuti who started off that last set. The Roots remix of Black Men Know Yourself from his album Shoki Shoki. That was kind of a hip-hop version of that. That was not what I expected, but it was suitable for the day. Good morning and welcome to Johnny's World. Right here on WCNI, Connecticut College Radio. We do it all for the love of music, and we're going to keep on going. Up next, I've got music from Afro-Celt Sound System, from their album Volume 3, Further in Time. This is The Silken Whip.

Music there from Sabahaba Mustafa and the Jugal All-Stars. Sumbawa, and that's from the album Jalan Kopo. The Sunda Sessions, recorded in Indonesia. Before that we heard from Alton Goon, the song Anak Mam Derdimi, from the album Getche. Jennifer Cutting's Ocean Orchestra was in there with Everything Glows, from their album Waves. Hesku Agnes brought us Gimesi Karsilamas from Ram Banda Zom. And the Afro Celt Sound System started off the set with a silken whip, and that's from their album Volume 3, Further in Time. Now, good morning, welcome to Johnny's World. I'm halfway through the program. I've got another half an hour and a half until noontime when we hand it over to the Spin Zone with Charlie. So I'm going to start off this next set with music from Osibisa. I've got their very best of Osibisa Volume 1 here. It has no liner notes, I should say. But I know what the track numbers are. We're going to hear Chobi.

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But you know, my brother,

0: Who is it?
1: Asthma.
0: Asthma?
1: That's right, asthma.
0: You must have the wrong house. Who's there?
2: West Nile virus. Can I come in?
0: No, you can't come in.
2: You sure?
0: Yes, I'm sure. Yes.
2: Hello, it's Lyme disease.
0: I am not opening the door for Lyme disease.
2: I'll be back.
0: Who is it now?
3: $5 billion in property damage.
0: What do you want?
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0: Go away.
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1: Yes, you are. This is Johnny's World, and we just heard from Incendio. That was Violet from their album Seduction. Before that was Antibalas, the song Himbeli No Go Sweet from their self-titled album. Is that right? Yes. Before that was Red Barat and the song Child Baby from their album Bangra Rangila. Frander was there with Tid At Komok Him from their second album. That stands for Time To Come Home. And Osibisa started off the set with Choboy from The Best of Osibisa. Welcome to Johnny's World. I'm here for one more hour spinning up world music for you. We are Ground Zero Radio. We do it all for the love of music. Check out our website, wcniradio.org. Up next, I've got some music from a compilation called Brasileiro. Brasileiro. And this is Clara Nunes with Canto de Tres Razas.

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Music there from Strunz and Farah. La Sirena from the album Wild Muse. Abdu, before that part, us Anna Aki Baibul from the Rough Guide to Rye compilation. Son de la Frontera brought us Buleria Negra de Gastor, and that was from the Rough Guide to Flamenco. Sheb Mami was in there with Mama from his album Saida. Rodrigo y Gabriela brought us a live version of Tamacum from their Metavolution album. And Clara Noon started off the set with Canto das Tres Ratas from the compilation Brasileiro. And good morning. Yes, I'm Johnny, and I'm still playing Johnny's World right here for your entertainment. I'll be here for another 25 minutes or so, and then I'll be turning it over to the Spin Zone with Charlie, so do stick around for that. Let's see, we're going to start off our second set with music from the Darbuki Kings. From their album Bin Laden You Too Long, this is The Breath of the Cobra.

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You can find information about VA benefits, financial assistance, job placement, housing programs, mental health support, and more. 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

tierra madre espiritual de todos nosotros. ¿Qué cosa, hermano? 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
2: Music there from Ray Barreto. The song O Elefante, and that's from the remastered, just released album from 1971, The Message. Oliver Tukudzi before that brought us Zoka Uyamwe from his album Tuku Music. Tinari Wen brought us Tinari Den from their album Amatsu. The Darbuki Kings started off that set with The Breath of the Cobra from Bin Laden U, Too Long. That's about it for Johnny's World. Do stay tuned for the Spin Zone with Charlie, and I'm going to leave you with some music here from Hapa. The opening track from his album Maui. This is Haleakala. Some slack key guitar for you. See you all next week.

Friday on my mind, and that's the Easy Beats on WCNI New London. My name is Charlie, and I'll be playing music for you for the next 3 hours. So let's get to it.

Tell me who's that riding, John the Revelator. Tell me who's that riding, John the Revelator. Tell me who's that riding, John the Revelator. Wrote the book of the seven seals. Who's that riding, John the Revelator? Tell me who's that riding, John the Revelator. Well, who's that riding, John the Revelator? Wrote the book of the seven seas. You know, God walked down in the cool of the day, called Adam by his name, and he refused to answer because he's naked and ashamed. Who's that riding, John the Revelator? Who's that riding, John the Revelator? Who's that riding, John the Revelator? Wrote the book of the seven seas. You know, Christ had 12 apostles and 3 he led away. Say, watch with me 1 hour.

space. Tell me who's that running, John Revelator. Tell me who's that running, John Revelator. Who's that riding, John Revelator? Wrote the book of the seven seas. Who's that riding, John Revelator? Tell me who's that riding, John Revelator. Who's that riding, John Revelator? Wrote the book of the seven seas. Christ came on the Easter morning. Mary and Martha was down to see. Go tell my disciples to meet me in Galilee. Tell me who's riding.

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Who's that writing? John Revelator. Who's that writing? John the Revelator. Tell me who's that writing? John the Revelator wrote the book of the seventh seal.

stroke symptoms, call 911 right away about signs of a stroke, which may include sudden numbness or weakness of the body, especially on one side, vision changes in one or both eyes or trouble swallowing, severe headache with an unknown cause, problems with dizziness, walking, or balance, confusion, trouble speaking or understanding others. 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

Here are some things the government does and doesn't do. The federal government would not call you unsolicited and ask for personal information. The agencies already have details like your Medicare and Social Security numbers. Any important communications from the federal government usually come via the U.S. Postal Service. No federal government employee will initiate a serious contact with you through social media, text, or email. The government won't reach out to offer you a federal grant. 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No government office will ask you for an upfront payment before sending you a benefit, grant, or refund. 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

Let me tell you that it's just past 3 o'clock and you're listening to WCNI New London. Yeah, and this here is Ian Hunter.

That seems to be an odd end. Abrupt. I'm sure it goes into the next song, but not right now. That there was some stuff done by the Golden Dogs from the Big Eye, Little Eye record. And yeah, I liked the record before that. Or actually, I guess after that. I'm not really sure. But more old stuff from the back room. That was Dynamo from that one, the Golden Dogs. Before that was Mood Elevator, which features Brendan Benson and somebody else. But yeah, we heard Long Hard Look off of Married Alive. And Sony Burgess with Dave Alvin gave you I Don't Dig It from Tennessee Border. And Ian Hunter was at the top with the Rant Band doing Saint from When I'm President. And yeah, I want to thank you for being here. I really appreciate it. And I hope to not have some problems like next week. So far, things have been going all right, except for I didn't quite hit the microphone correctly or something. But I want to let you know, last week there was a basic problem with the show that I had switched something on the board that I shouldn't have and didn't understand until I left what exactly had happened. And consequently, I kind of fixed it for you. Underneath on WCNIRadio.org under the schedule area, if you go to last week's show, I put a little link to the show with all the songs that were missing crammed in there. It's not under the live and archives thing because that's like behind a VPN and it's just logging into things is more difficult than ever, so I didn't quite get it into the regular spot, but it is a link on underneath the schedule page, and maybe I'll leave it up there for a month or so. And if I ever get back into the VPN, I hope to expand the live streaming archives to a month or something like that, if possible. But it's difficult to log into things these days, and I spend more of my day trying to do just that, and many times just being frustrated. Anyway, fixed show from last week underneath the page listing for the playlist, you know, underneath the schedule area. Hopefully I explained that all right. Anyway, I'm going to continue on with some music here, and this is from the computer that would not play last week. This is Selector from their first record called Too Much Pressure. This is 3 Minute Hero.

I don't know how, but I never heard the original of this song before. So here it is. This is Bobby Peterson Quintet doing Mama, Get the Hammer.

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This is, of course, Barrence Whitfield in the Savages from the first record.

0: All right. That there was the Zantes featuring Billy Miller and Miriam. She needs no last name, really. Maybe it was Miller at one point. Who knows? But Out for Kicks was the name of the record. Of course, it was the two main people later in the A-Bones. Miriam Lena is what I could not think of. Big Green Car from Out for Kicks by the Zantes. And, of course, before that was Barrence Whitfield in the Savages. And Mama Get the Hammer, The Flies on the Baby's Head. Which, of course, you know, I've loved that song for a while. But I just heard last night, I think. Maybe this morning. I don't know. The original, which started off the set. The Bobby Peterson Quintet, which I heard on the Many Moods of Ben Vaughn. I'm shameless listener of that podcast. It's on the airwaves somewhere, but not around here. So I get it how I can. And, of course, Ben Vaughn is a damn fine musician who has been putting out all kinds of fine music over the years. And maybe I'll have to pull out. We got the Rambler in the back, the Nash Rambler record, and one or two other things, I think. But, yeah, we heard two versions of Mama Get the Hammer on that set. And let me tell you, after the first one, we heard the Mumps doing We Ended Up. That was on a CBGB's compilation. And I'd love to hear some more Mumps. And Mach Kung Fu gave you Frenzy from Teach a Chick to Dance. And, all right. Well, apparently it got recognized at some sort of level. But we heard Le Rivals doing Got Love If You Want It from Trans World Punk Rave Up Volume 2. Wild, raw, beat, R&B, punk. Yeah. But apparently the main singer is Peter Belly. Because it got recognized as that from a record called Got Masters If You Want It. Let's see, Barrence Whitfield and the Zantes. Yeah, I think you've know everything now. So let me get right back into things. But first, let me give you a little Earth date. And then we'll play some tunes.
1: From the Bureau of Economic Geology, this is Earth Date. Oxygen. Without it, life on Earth would look... because only plants and a few types of microorganisms can live without it. Fortunately, plants originated 3.5 billion years ago. They inhaled so much carbon dioxide and exhaled so much oxygen that they changed Earth's atmosphere. With more oxygen in the air, Earth could sustain animal life, which would eventually become us. Those first plants looked a lot different than you might imagine. They were phytoplankton, single-cell algae adrift in the surface layers of oceans. The largest were just 1 millimeter in diameter, and many far smaller. Those same kinds of phytoplankton still exist today, in massive quantities, in every ocean. They were the base of the marine food web then, and still are today. Without them, ocean ecosystems would collapse. And they still provide a great deal of Earth's oxygen. Just one type of phytoplankton, called cyanobacteria, or blue-green algae, makes a whopping 20% of our oxygen. That's more than all of Earth's rainforests put together. Another 30% comes from other kinds of phytoplankton and marine plants, meaning fully half of Earth's oxygen comes from the ocean. Every other breath you take. We talk a lot about ocean health on Earth Date, and this is another reason why. The ocean and its trillions of microscopic algae literally make the air we breathe. I'm Scott Tinker.
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0: Exploring Science and the Sea. The many creatures that dig into the sediments at the bottom of the ocean are ecosystem engineers. Their burrowing, foraging, and even pooping change the ocean landscape. Not just close by, but miles away. Sediments have been described as the ocean's compost heaps. They contain bits of rock and dirt washed out to sea by rivers. They also contain bits of organic material. Everything from dead skin cells to the wastes of all the fish and other animals in the water above. And they're loaded with bacteria and algae. Many organisms spend much or all of their lives near the bottom, from shallow coastal waters to the deepest ocean trenches. That includes worms, fish, crustaceans, and others. These critters dig burrows to protect them from predators or provide a safe haven for mating. They sculpt patterns in the soft sand or mud to attract mates. They poke through the sediments to scare up food. Some even scoop up the sediments, filter out tasty morsels, then poop out everything that's not edible. All of that activity changes things. It moves sediments from one spot to another. It scatters bacteria. It lifts eggs into the water. It brings nutrients to microscopic organisms. The immediate effects are on a small scale, over a few inches or feet, but they add up. Most of the seafloor is covered with sediments, and as long as there is oxygen, there are animals burrowing and moving the sediments around. So the effects of all these ecosystem engineers add up. For the University of Texas Marine Science Institute at Port Aransas, I'm Holly Brawley.
1: All right. And let me tell you, it's 4 o'clock right now, and you're listening to WCNI New London and the Rockarola Wang Dang Do on a Friday afternoon. Thanks for being here. Let me tell you that last song, we heard a couple of instrumentals in there, I think, was Tobin Sprout from Carnival Boy doing The Boneyard, and we heard Mach Kung Fu one more time before putting it away. From Teach a Chick to Dance, we heard Come On, which I know the Stones did, but I'm not sure they wrote it. And Lindy Blasky in the Lavelles gave you Let It Be from Psychedelic Microdots Volume 1. And Junior Brown gave you a fine instrumental called Surf Medley. Leave it to me to find the one surf song on a country record. It's Semi-Crazy, again, from the Lee Heisel collection. And begin off that set with the Greenhorns doing The End of a Night. The End of the Night from Gun for You. Actually, I think that was on Sold Souls. Did I actually put it away already? Incredible. Anyway, I'm going to play you kind of a soft number here, but on a listen again, it sounds well worth it. This is Grant Lee Phillips from his record called Strange Let. This is Fountain of Youth.

took on a new dimension last night when over 20 teenage girls were brutally attacked and murdered during a slumber party. A survivor described these monsters differently from those which terrorized the beach only a few days ago.

Oh, yeah. The Bengals there doing Ball and Chain from Sweetheart of the Sun. And, yeah, I suddenly remembered once again that I haven't been telling you what I've been playing just because I've been enjoying playing it. We heard Mood Elevator before that doing Watch Your Girl from Married Alive. And Southern Culture on the Skids gave you Venus. That was on a compilation called Star Power. I think it was on one of those other 20 mega supersonic explosions or whatever. We heard Sloppy Seconds before that doing The Horror of Party Beach from Destroyed. And The Meatmen gave you Razamanaz, the old Nazareth tune from War of the Superbikes, number two. And I think that might have been on even War of the Superbikes, number one, which is, I guess they did some sort of weird remix or something. Midnight Oil was in there with the title cut of Redneck Wonderland. And The Plugs gave you Aiken from Better Luck, and Robert Earl Keen gave you That Bucking Song from Walking Distance. And Dave Edmonds,

0: I Hear You Knocking, and really began off that set a while back at the top of the hour with Grant Lee Phillips doing Fountain of Youth from Strangelet. And why not? Here's another Earth Date. It's all downhill from here, kids.
1: From the Bureau of Economic Geology, this is Earth Date. There's a spooky, otherworldly intelligence on Earth, and it's called the Slime Mold. That may sound like a horror movie, but it's real. And it grows in leaf litter, perhaps in the woods behind your house, waiting for darkness to creep under your door. Okay, not that last part, but slime molds can creep and carry out many complex behaviors, all without a brain. Slime molds aren't really a mold at all, but a strange mix of animal and fungal characteristics. And they've been around for 600 million years. Today, there are 900 species separated into two types, plasmodial and cellular slime molds. The plasmodium begins as a single-celled organism, then starts to divide its nucleus, but doesn't divide cells. The result is sometimes thousands of nuclei living within one huge cell membrane, which can grow to several feet across, slither around, grow feet, and navigate a maze. It can find food and remember where it found it. It can spread itself into networks like tree branches or veins that mimic the most efficiently planned road networks. Cellular slime molds are multicellular creatures that can shape themselves into slug-like forms and creep across the ground. When conditions are right, both types can sprout fruiting bodies, similar to mushrooms, which release spores and grow into new slime molds. Try that on for a Halloween costume. I'm Scott Tinker.
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3: Why not? This is by request. The Eagles.

But that there was Lou Reed, perhaps not so weird. That was Power and Glory Part 2 from a little EP of that and two spoken word tunes. Well, also Part 1, of course. And let's see, before that was Ghost of a Sabretooth Tiger, Sean Lennon's band with, I forget her name, doing Animals from Midnight Sun and the Eagles, yes, by request, doing Seven Bridges Road, live version from Volume 2. And E, otherwise known as the guy behind the Eels, gave you Nowheresville, and the Dirt Bombs were in there with Ode to a Black Man from Ultra Glide in Black. And Cheetah Chrome was at the top doing Rollin' Voodoo from a solo record. It was called Solo. I'm pretty sure he had a band behind it. But from 2014. All right. Well, I'm going to continue on with... Was I going to play that or that? All right, I'm playing this one. This is some young, fresh fellows. On WCNI New London.

All right. Now that's from a compilation called California Ain't Fun No More. And that was the Easy's doing Travel On. And before that was Magna Pop from a little EP from 93 doing Precious. Kiss My Mouth is the name of the EP. Devo gave you Turnaround, which is the flip side of a Whip It single. But it's on a whole compilation of B-sides by them. And the Bobby Teens were also from that California Ain't No Fun, doing Baby Turnaround, which is, I guess, a cover of an old Gears tune. The only ones within there were the Lovers of Today from their... Actually, I don't think that was on their self-titled debut, but it's a bonus cut. I think it might have been like a B-side again. And Young Fresh Fellows were in there at the top of the hour doing Searching USA from Topsy Turvy. All right. Hope you're digging it. I figured I'd try to catch up on what I'm doing here and, yeah, let you know. I got about 40 hours of the show, 40 minutes, not hours. That would be very strange. 40 minutes of the show left coming up at 6 o'clock will be DJ Alley Cat with some world music, I do believe. So stay tuned for that. And in the meantime, I'm going to give you some Cramps. This is from Look Mom, No Head. This is Dames, Booze, Chains, and Boots.

Exploring Science in the Sea. The wolves on a small island in Alaska have a diet problem. They've wolfed down dangerously high levels of mercury, a result of eating sea otters. Pleasant Island is a mile off the coast of Glacier Bay National Park in Alaska's panhandle. Wolves have decimated the island's population of deer, which used to be their main prey. So the wolves started eating sea otters. In fact, otters now make up about two-thirds of their diet. Biologists have been studying the wolves for years. When a pack member died in 2020, they found that its tissues held extremely high levels of mercury, a nasty toxin. So they compared mercury levels of the island's wolves to the wolves along the adjacent coastline and in the middle of Alaska. The mainland wolves eat mainly moose and deer. The island wolves have much higher levels of mercury. Some of the levels were the highest ever seen in any wolves anywhere in the world. Mercury builds up in marine organisms. Larger organisms eat lots of smaller ones, allowing the mercury concentration to grow as it moves up the food web. Sea otters are near the top of the web, so they build up a lot of mercury. And when the wolves eat the otters, they get high doses of mercury as well. The population of sea otters on the coast of Alaska and British Columbia has been increasing, and wolves along the coast appear to be incorporating more otters into their diets. So wolf populations could face greater mercury contamination problems in the years ahead. Science in the Sea is a production of the University of Texas Marine Science Institute at Port Aransas. I'm Holly Brawley.

0: I should learn that that CD happens to end everything like very abruptly. That there was the Golden Dogs one more time from Big Eye, Little Eye doing Dynamo. We heard Kelly Stoltz before that doing Birdies Singing from Below the Branches. And Peter Case, Give You Dream About You, which was on Six Pack of Love. We heard one more thing from the Only Ones self-titled debut, City of Fun was the name of that track. And the Chords, Give You Maybe Tomorrow, Raining Sound, Give You Call Me, Number One. Which means, of course, there must be another one somewhere. And the Cramps give you Dames, Booze, Chains, and Boots from Look Mom, No Head. All right. Well, I'm going to play you one more message. And I think I'm going to play you some cartoons live.
1: From the Bureau of Economic Geology, this is Earth Date. It might surprise you to know that plants can hear and even speak in their own unique ways. Scientists have discovered that some plants respond to the sound of water. They found that the roots of common garden peas will actively grow toward vibrations made by running water, even if it's within a pipe and unreachable by them. In related tests, they played recordings of the wing beats of bees and moths to several species of flowers. The flowers responded within 3 minutes by producing more nectar to draw in the pollinating insects. Conversely, new studies have shown that plants emit sounds when they're under stress and/or damaged, sort of like the plants are crying. When stressed by drought or cut by researchers, several unrelated species of food crops emitted chirps up to 35 times per hour. These noises were ultrasonic, much too high for human ears, but picked up by scientific microphones. When brought down in pitch to be intelligible by us, they sound like bubble wrap popping. The scientists surmised it comes from air bubbles expanding and bursting in the plant's vascular system. The researchers then used this data to create a machine learning algorithm and were able to listen to other plants and successfully determine what stresses they were under. In the future, this could lead to acoustic crop monitoring, which could give plants the water they're crying out for. I'm Scott Tinker.
2: 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And you can hear more Earth Date stories at earthdate.org.
3: This is Magoo's song. I think you know which one I'm talking about. Right. Even in a drunken stupor, she knows.

All right. That there, of course, was Motorhead from Overnight Sensation doing Crazy Like a Fox. We heard also the cartoon Suing Society Girl and Cellophane Woman from the reanimated live record. And I want to remind you that last week's show that was recorded oddly because of I had a computer glitch, I did redo, and it is on the WCNI schedule thing on my show there if you want to download it. I'm going to leave you all with one last thing. This is the Polecats. Stay tuned for DJ Alley Cat coming up next.

This is DJ Alley Cat here, and you're listening to WCNI New London 90.9 FM, broadcasting live from Connecticut College campus. And I have a global theory for you, show world music. We're going to start off with some Habib Kotib, so stay tuned for that here on WCNI.

Gonda Takamagono Muramda Bamba Gameura Kwira Fogono Imanase Takamba Aywa Doti Kana Takamagano.

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This is DJ Alley Cat here, and you're listening to WCNI New London 90.9 FM, and I have a recap for you of the songs you just heard here on Global Theory. We started off with Tankamba by Habib Koite, then we heard from Angelique Kidjo with Mbombe off of her Oyo album, then we heard from the Nigerian artist King Sunny Aid with Ma Jain Oni. Then we heard the South African group Ladysmith Black Mambazo with Uwande Uluwele. And then we heard from the Cuban group Buena Vista Social Club with Quiereme Mucho. And then finally that last song was a group called Toto La Momposina with Oye

Nita. I have a couple of quick public service messages coming up for you next, but then we'll get right back to the music here on Global Theory. Recall of children's miniature toys due to risk of lead poisoning. The Connecticut Department of Public Health is alerting Connecticut residents and families to an urgent product recall involving Darce Timeless Minis, a line of miniature decorative toys that has been found to contain lead levels that violate the federal lead paint ban. CTDPH is urging parents and caregivers to immediately stop using these products and to take action to protect children in their care. The recall was issued by the U.S. Consumer Product Safety Commission and applies to Darce Timeless Minis, miniature red wagons, watering cans, and chairs. These small decorative items pose a serious risk of lead poisoning. Lead is a toxic metal that can cause serious and irreversible harm to a child's brain, nervous system, and development, even at low levels of exposure. Young children are especially vulnerable because their bodies absorb lead more easily than adults and because they are more likely to put objects in their mouths. There are often no obvious symptoms of lead poisoning in its early stages, which is why testing is critical when exposure is suspected. Symptoms of lead poisoning can include developmental delays, learning difficulties, irritability, loss of appetite, weight loss, fatigue, and abdominal pain. Lead poisoning is entirely preventable, and no level of lead exposure is safe for children. If you have these products in your home, it is vital to stop them immediately and throw them away. Early detection through blood testing is the most effective way to identify and address lead exposure before serious harm occurs. If you have any concern that your child may have been exposed, contact your healthcare provider and ask about lead testing. Acting quickly makes all the difference. The Connecticut Department of Public Health today announced it has confirmed a case of measles in an unvaccinated Hartford County adult. This is the first case of measles reported in Connecticut in 2026. Nationwide, 2,073 cases of measles have been reported in 2026 so far, on track to exceed the 2,288 cases reported in 2025. Connecticut is one of the last states in the country to confirm a measles case in 2026. In the last 5 years, Connecticut has only had 2 positive cases of measles. Both people were unvaccinated and had just returned from international travel. The Connecticut resident who recently came down with measles traveled internationally and began showing symptoms after returning. Their symptoms included fever, sore throat, cough, runny nose, diarrhea, and rash. The adult is hospitalized in stable condition. Measles is a highly contagious disease that can spread quickly through the air when an infected person coughs or sneezes. According to the CDC, 9 out of 10 unvaccinated individuals who encounter an infected person will become infected with a measles virus. Measles can be dangerous, especially for children under the age of 5. About 1 in 5 unvaccinated people in the U.S. who get measles end up being hospitalized. Symptoms of measles generally begin 7 to 14 days after exposure to an infected person. A typical case of measles begins with mild to moderate fever, cough, runny nose, red eyes, and sore throat. 3 to 5 days after the start of these symptoms, a red or reddish-brown rash appears, usually starting on a person's face at the hairline and spreading downward to the entire body. At the time the rash appears, a person's fever may spike to more than 104 degrees Fahrenheit. Vaccination continues to be the best way to protect yourself and your family from measles, said DPH Commissioner Manisha Junthai, MD. One dose of measles vaccine is about 93% effective, while 2 doses are about 97% effective. Being vaccinated helps protect all who matter most. DPH, the American Academy of Pediatrics, and several other reputable public health and medical societies recommend all people get 2 doses of MMR vaccine, starting with the first dose at 12 through 15 months of age and the second dose at 4 through 6 years of age. According to the 2024-2025 State Schoolwide Immunization Survey, 98.2% of all Connecticut students were vaccinated with 2 doses of MMR by kindergarten entry, compared to 92.5% nationally. Connecticut's MMR vaccination rate is the highest in the nation.

trabajo el señor Orlando Cacharito López.

This is DJ Alley Cat here, and you're listening to WCNI New London 90.9 FM. And I have a recap for you of the songs that you heard here on Global Theory. We have this beautiful June afternoon. Hopefully you had a good work week and get to settle in for the evening and listen to some world music with us. We started off with Buena Vista Social Club and Mami Me Gusto. Then we heard from Grupo Bahia with Aguapi, the Cuban group Orquestra Aragon with Son al Son. Then we heard from Raul Paz with Mua Mua Mua. And then fellow Cubano Luis Mangual with Son de Nueva York. They actually are an American group, if I'm correctly. And then we heard from the Venezuelan group Dimension Latina with Gavilan. Coming up for you next, I have some more world music, so keep it tuned right here to 90.9 FM WCNI.

Exploring Science in the Sea. A symphony is playing in the estuaries of South Carolina. The sounds of shrimp, fish, dolphins, and other creatures. To marine biologists, each sound is like a musical note. Individual notes reveal details about the species that produce them. The symphony reveals the rhythms and health of the complete estuary. Estuaries are shallow regions where rivers meet the sea. They host a wide variety of life. But the waters tend to be murky, so it's hard to see what's going on. So instead, researchers in South Carolina have been listening to estuaries since 2013. They've placed a network of underwater microphones on special platforms. They record the soundscape around the clock, along with water and weather conditions. And there's plenty to hear. The clicks of snapping shrimp, the purring of weak fish, the grunts of black drum, the calls of bottlenose dolphins, the rat-a-tat of silver perch. Scientists use the recordings to learn about the habits of all these species, whether they're more active during the day or at night, for example, or how their activity changes with the seasons. They also learn how each species reacts to hurricanes and other major weather events, as well as human activities, such as boating and underwater construction. The sounds also help scientists understand whether Earth's changing climate is jumbling the notes, perhaps throwing the underwater symphony off key.

0: From the Bureau of Economic Geology, this is EarthDate. It might surprise you to know that plants can hear and even speak in their own unique ways. Scientists have discovered that some plants respond to the sound of water. They found that the roots of common garden peas will actively grow toward vibrations made by running water, even if it's within a pipe and unreachable by them. In related tests, they played recordings of the wing beats of bees and moths to several species of flowers. The flowers responded within 3 minutes by producing more nectar to draw in the pollinating insects. Conversely, new studies have shown that plants emit sounds when they're under stress and/or damaged, sort of like the plants are crying. When stressed by drought or cut by researchers, several unrelated species of food crops emitted chirps up to 35 times per hour. These noises were ultrasonic, much too high for human ears, but picked up by scientific microphones. When brought down in pitch to be intelligible by us, they sound like bubble wrap popping. The scientists surmised it comes from air bubbles expanding and bursting in the plant's vascular system. The researchers then used this data to create a machine learning algorithm and were able to listen to other plants and successfully determine what stresses they were under. In the future, this could lead to acoustic crop monitoring, which could give plants the water they're crying out for. I'm Scott Tinker.
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And thanks for joining me on this edition of Global Theory. Here's a recap for you of what you just heard. We heard from Blue Caracas Boys with Ariel. Then we heard from Africano with Sunfo, Raul Garrello with Ferrano Porteño, which was that tango that we heard. It's an Astor Piazzolla tango. And then we heard Mungal by artist Mungal with the song Awake. And the last song was a Bhangra song by artist Malkeet Singh. And the song was called Chalhoon. Coming up for you next, I have some more world music here. So keep it keep it tuned to WCNI New London 90.9 FM.

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And I have a recap for you of what you heard here on Global Theory. We heard from the artist Kempo with Perfume, then we heard from Romeo Santos with Propuesta Indecente, we heard from Carlos Vives with Bailar Contigo, then Luciano Supervele with Pulso, also off of the Bofongo remixed album. And then we heard Noel Torres with Adivina. All right, stay tuned. I have some more world music coming up for you next here on WCNI New London 90.9 FM.